cause my music doesn't sound the same, and my hair's no longer shaved. I'm worried if I'm on the right path. But in times of trouble, I can turn to my mother, and I know that she gon' understand.

0: Hi guys, we are Continuum, and guess what? We actually never met each other in real life yet. Only you can make this happen.
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3: Just want to thank you guys so much from the bottom of our hearts, and we love you.

But I love my lows, cause that's what keeps me chasing goals. I swear to God I'm grinding and I'm about to blow like runny nose. This destiny, not what they chose, they testing me. I'm breaking foes, I'm hot now, ain't ever froze. Can't injure me like Derrick Rose, and that's real now. Tell me how you feel now, coming for the steal now. Doing what I can for the fans that like my shit and help us build now. We chilled out and that's real shit. Go 0 to 100 like real quick. I got more will than Will Smith. Just starting out, but I killed this, so let's build this. Listen while I'm telling.

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0: by destiny.
1: It's been really hard since you left. You're the one.
0: Tonight
1: I just want you to come back.
0: You. Your love for me.
1: I can't breathe without you.
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Cause you read that chill. Cause you read that chill. Cause you read that chill. Cause you read that chill. Cause you read that chill. Cause you read that chill. Cause you read that chill.

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I took the tag off and made you priceless. I just spent a half a meal on a chandelier. Now you try and cut me off like a light switch. Try and stay in Ali, saying that you need some time to breathe. 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

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I ask each one to look deep inside for the suppressed talents within him.

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So every lonely night

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1: By destiny,
0: it's been really hard since you left.
1: Tonight
0: I just want you to come back.
1: You. Your love for
0: me, 'cause I can't breathe without
1: you. Ever warm.
0: My

0: Hi guys, we are Continuum, and guess what? We actually never met each other in real life yet. Only you can make this happen.
1: We're gonna meet each other for the first time if we hit the 400,000 online followers.
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Did he win the Grammy? Yeah, damn. He acting like, fucking trophy and shit. 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

Yeah. 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They need me to go, but I don't wanna leave. 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
1: Hey, what's your name, Carl? 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